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1: There is no way that this winter is ever going to end. As long as this groundhog keeps seeing his shadow, I don't see any other way out. He's got to be stopped, and I have to stop him.
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0: work out music?
1: Yeah.
0: I'll just go to bed. I'm tired.
1: I want to watch Friends with you.

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1: You hear this?
2: She's talking to Ted Danson.
3: That was a guy?
1: Yeah.
3: That was a girl?
1: No, they have little...
3: Oh, they don't.
1: They do all day long.
3: Really?
1: And when they're together, she goes like this, she gives him a slap.
3: Touching like that?
1: Yeah, like a playful
3: slap.
1: Oh,
3: the flirting, flirtatious
1: slap.
3: The
1: flirtatious tap.
3: Really?
1: Yeah. That's like platonic friends touch each other. It's forbidden, so they're allowed to tap. Are you going to...

0: They have little.
1: Oh, they don't.
0: They do all day long.
1: Really?
2: And when they're together, she goes like this. She gives him a
1: touching
2: slap.
1: Like that.
2: Yeah, yeah. Like a complete.
1: Oh, the flirting, flirtatious.
2: Yeah, the flirtatious tap.
1: Really?
2: Yeah. That's like platonic friends touch each other. It's forbidden, so they're allowed to. Are you going to?

0: Thank you.
1: Thanks for time.
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5: 3 degrees.
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0: Constitution, but we've already done enough of that. Anyway, yeah, I know. It's painful. But you know what? If we can't laugh at
1: we don't have laughter a whole lot.
0: Well, trivia question. 45% of people do this when they are stressed.
1: Bite their fingernails.
0: Hey, I think it's what you're looking for, but I do like, I don't know, call their, that's another thing people do when they're stressed.
1: You know,
0: I didn't say it's when they're stressed. We're hearing of a new term. It is called, you've heard of cat, well, there's a new

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1: Move over, catfishing. There's a new dating term making the rounds. It's called kitten fishing.
0: So far, you're going to convince me on this one because it doesn't sound good.
1: No. Unlike catfishing,
0: okay,
1: someone creates a completely fake identity.
0: Okay.
1: Kitten fishing involves smaller exaggerations designed to make a person seem, more appealing.
0: Smaller exaggerations.
1: You know, like adding a couple inches to your height, shaving a few years off your age, claiming a prestigious degree that you didn't actually earn. Or using photos that were taken.
0: That's the whole.
1: Gas was what you do to your dating. Dating experts say most kitten fishers aren't trying to scam anyone. They're simply trying to stand out in a crowded world of dating apps. Bibs can create just. I'm not saying you personally, but let's say you've done a little a touching up of your dating profile.
0: Okay.
1: And when they go to me, I'm like, not really look like you're. I mean, there's got to be, it's the light I was in. I had my photos taken professionally.
0: Sure.
1: And I don't bring my makeup and my Photoshoppers with me, sorry, in real life.
0: I don't know why you wouldn't.
1: Anyway, experts say trust takes a hit the moment someone realizes,
0: of course it does,
1: that profile doesn't quite match reality.
0: It would be a little off-putting, I think. I think off-putting would be a good way to put that. And then I'd go on a second date.
1: You know, the appearance thing, I think I could get around. Unless it was just like wholesale change of appearance. Like, you look nothing like your photo.
0: It still look like a person
1: right.
0: Anyway.
1: I get that. But, if you're lying about your... You're lying about your degree, your occupation, or things like that. They're going to come out.
0: If you're
1: going to have any kind of relationship with somebody, or you plan to, how are you going to explain that away later on? Oh, I know. I said I went to Harvard. I've been to Harvard.
0: Right.
1: I didn't go to school
0: there. I've taken those free
1: courses
0: they give.
1: I didn't go to school there, but I went through the gift shop, okay? I have the sweatshirt.
0: If your appearance is going to be a little different anyway. If you've lied about, so let's say you say you weigh 100, let's say you weigh a certain amount, right?
1: Yeah, right.
0: Okay, so what happens if you are 50 pounds off, over or under? That's significant.
1: That is significant. I mean, if you're under, you say, hey, I just went on the GLP-1 diet and I look pretty great. What do you think? But if it's a little over and you say, I went on the seafood diet, everything I see, I eat, that's probably, and could I have some of your fries, please? That probably is not going to go over well. But no.
0: Your weight is significantly off.
1: Yeah, but I think that's more than kitten fishing.
0: But if you've given, not necessarily true information about yourself, then forget it.
1: What if you?
0: Forget it. Nope.
1: Used a picture of your best friend.
0: Nope.
1: And you don't even think. Nope. That's me. That's me in a previous life. I'm sorry.
0: Surgery.
1: Pictures that reveal hobbies, interests, and experiences tend to spark better conversations.

0: options than a gallery of heavily filled. If you're hoping honesty might not be as exciting as awkward dates.
1: Now, I know that the dating world is a bit, so I get the whole, there's a
0: for sure. You're the one that has to meet at some point in real life

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1: Time for me to jump in and get clean and come clean with my shower thoughts. Today's shower thoughts all about this kitten fishing thing. Here, hold my kitten fishing. It's basically demo mode. Is that you're lying to attract someone who hopefully will you. 10 is the dating. The check is in the mail. 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
2: You really do, because we said so, conservative from the headlines and stuff.
1: And stuff.
2: Think Barbie, but with soup.
1: Soup?
2: Yes. Lithuania threw its annual Beet Soup Festival over the weekend.
1: Hmm.
2: Because why not?
1: Why not?
2: Turning the key of pink. Shades of celebrated the country's kefir, the fermented milk drink that's a key ingredient.
1: In wow.
2: What if you can spike that stuff?
1: Oh, of course you can. Mm. Of course you can. Spike it.
2: All right. So we have beer. That a beer can has entered its skyscraper era.
1: Uh-huh.
2: Just in time for the World Cup, Coors Light has unveiled the Taller Boy.
1: Taller Boy.
2: Big boy there. It's an oversized container that holds not one, not two, but three.

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1: And now, for today's edition news you could care less about. Here's your report, who you also could care less about.
0: Last month, the red carpet for Toy Story 5, and one of the biggest stars in attendance wasn't a toy, it was Taylor Swift.
2: She can be a toy if she wants to.
0: About that, it's one thing I...
2: Swift doll, I'm sure they have. At this point,
0: unlikely. Or one that looks like her.
2: I think they probably made one. We'll have to look one up. Anyway,
0: she joined cast members Tom Hanks, Tim Allen, and Joan Film's premiere at the Dolby Theater in Los Angeles. Her appearance comes just as I Knew It, I Knew You shattered the streaming records following its release.
2: I'm not going to go see this movie. I've totally decided. And it's not that I'm not a Taylor Swift hater. I'm kind of a Swiftie. But I don't think I can handle the toys anymore. I mean, from an emotional standpoint.
0: I don't know if I can see it. I have to hear about it first.
2: I lost it in I told you Toy Story 3 and 4. Forget about it. 5 is going to be...
0: Because I saw part of 3 and I thought, watching part of Toy Story 3 and knowing that I can't watch 4 is the same thing for me as saying that there are certain animal movies I cannot ever watch.
2: In this one,
0: I can't do it.
2: Lily pad, electronic toy. The lily pad. And that seems to be the villain that's trying to outdo the old toys. Yeah.
0: Well, I mean, hopefully all is well that ends well, naturally, because they have to, the toys have to prevail.
2: Will prevail, but I mean, it's still going to be sad.
0: But yeah, the whole, you know.
2: Anyway.
0: But I'll hear about it. Once I hear about it and desensitize myself, maybe I can see it. I don't know. I won't.
2: Okay.
0: I don't know if I can.
2: Well, last night was a premiere. Red carpet.
0: So, for Taylor, the project was more than just another soundtrack credit. She actually revealed that writing a song for a Toy Story movie was a childhood dream. Because, you know, she grew up with it.
2: Oh, yeah. Well, she was a little kid whenever they came out. Yeah, for sure.
0: To celebrate the release, she even shared home video footage showing herself as a kid dressed like Jessie the cowgirl.
2: Oh, that doesn't melt your heart. Oh, my goodness.
0: It had the red hat and plenty of enthusiasm.
2: Yeah.
0: So she says she saw an early version of the movie, immediately fell in love with it, liked the song as soon as she got home. And apparently when inspiration hits, it doesn't wait for a production meeting.
2: Well, not in Taylor's world.
0: Doesn't go with that. She just writes.
2: She writes and she records.
0: Yep.
2: At her house. So.
0: Yeah. And so Taylor and Pixar have secretly been keeping her involvement under wraps. And even Tom Hanks previously admitted the song's inclusion was kept top secret until the official announcement. And that's when the cast was brought together to listen to it for the first time.
2: They did a pretty good job.
0: Yeah.
2: And that teaser campaign, TS, the billboard, TS, that's pretty good. TS.
0: Toy Story, Taylor Swift, TS. Taylor Swift.
2: She probably has something to do with that.
0: I don't know.
2: She probably got to go, we could do this. No, you know, she's very imaginative. I get it.
0: She is actually very imaginative.
2: Yeah, of course she is. Yeah.
0: I don't know what the streaming total is right now. I saw it earlier, but I know it's surpassed that. So, Toy Story 5 arrives in theaters on June 19th.
2: The song, you mentioned the streaming numbers. That's for the song.
0: Yeah.
2: Was released yesterday or the day before yesterday and had the biggest single viewing of anything streaming, any song streaming.
0: Yeah.

0: in history. So Taylor Swift isn't over, kids.
1: No.
0: Nor is Toy Story, apparently.
1: No.
0: We'll be seeing Toy Story 500. That'll happen right after Spaceballs, the movie 20.
1: Now, on one hand, you're going to get, you're going to have Toy Story fans flocking to see the movie, and they will.
0: Yeah, because of course.
1: It's going to be an absolute gem.
0: Right.
1: As I expect,
0: it's
1: going to
0: be amazing. Of course,
1: it will.
0: Yeah.
1: And then you're going to also, just like the whole football phenomenon, you're going to have people who've never seen Toy Story will go see it because of the Swiftie effect.
0: Well, I'm not so sure that a lot of people have it in its 30-year history. Yeah, you're right. There's going to be a few people who go, oh well, yeah. Toy Story. You said the 19th.

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1: Garage sales can be treasure hunt.
0: That's what they are.
1: But experts say some bargains are better in the driveway. Here are seven things experts end avoiding at a garage sale.
0: Okay.
1: You ready? Okay.
0: Ready. Okay.
1: Scratched Teflon pans.
0: Oh, no.
1: Damaged. Yeah. Well, I would say you're not going to buy used cookware. That's just trash. Damaged nonstick coatings
0: flake
1: off.
0: Some people might.
1: Can pose health concerns.
0: Well, yeah, they can.
1: Yeah. How about appliances with faulty wiring? I don't know how you'd know this without, unless it's like frayed or, you know, it's like, yeah, whatever. They say older mixers and electronics should be thoroughly tested before purchase. Unless, of course, you are an antique small appliance refurbisher.
0: Well, and in that case, you know, go
1: I've seen these guys.
0: Up.
1: Yeah, they'll go get like KitchenAid mixers and they'll fix them up.
0: Yeah.
1: They'll buy them at a, you know, I mean, pound for pound, they're super heavy. But all the parts are now interchangeable and they can buy new parts for them and fix them up, for they say. Most kids' items, car seats, sensors, these may not meet current safety standards. And there are current safety standards. They change every 3 months.
0: Of course there are. Yep, there are.
1: I want to avoid those. How about natural fiber clothing? With natural fiber clothing. Moth holes. Thinning fabric.
0: Oh, okay. So you don't. It's not that you don't want to buy them, you just got to check them first, right?
1: Yeah, right. You should check. Yeah, well, you should avoid them if they, especially if they got holes in them.
0: Well, yeah, you want to check for holes first.
1: Yeah,
0: but if they don't have any holes, it's okay to buy, right?
1: Right.
0: Or thinning fabric, or
1: right.
0: Maybe they're just getting rid of their stuff.
1: Now, let's preface this. Maybe you're a prop, you know, a prop person for, you know, a studio or whatever.
0: Yeah.
1: Or you're looking for things to decorate, like, you know, I don't know, model homes or, you know, staging things, whatever. Then, yeah, you know, fine. But if these are things you want to eventually wear yourself, and, like, put them in your closet, yeah, no.
0: Yeah, no.

0: Fake marble, fake stone, imitation brass often don't age, might not even be worth the low price. So, jewelry decor. There was a time when that was part of. Yeah, rugs are tough because they're dirty. They're filthy. I mean, they've got stains.
1: But you know, if the stains...
0: Words. Infestation.
1: Ew.
0: Think about that for a minute. This is why you don't want to buy these things in a garage sale. Grody to the max.
1: Grody to the max.
0: And older storage chests with locks. Some vintage cedar chests were recalled because children could become trapped inside.
1: Oh, gosh.
0: What's wrong with that? Come on. We all made it. We all lived through the heavy toy box. Remember those with the lids and cedar chests? None of us got. Yeah, come on. The refrigerator locked.
1: Children should be seen but not heard. That's unless right. They're in a storage and they're just not seen or heard.
0: Those are some things you might want to avoid at your local.

0: 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So, mostly kids, you know what that means? It's time for Would You Rather Wednesday.
1: Yay. Sometimes I'm excited and sometimes I dread. But
0: it's kind of a yin and a yang of things.
1: And it's a love hate, double edged sword.
0: I'm going to ask Morgan a
1: good stuff.
0: Couple of would you rathers, this or that. And there's no right or wrong answers.
1: Sure.
0: It's just a lot of judgment. Okay, let's.
1: Judgment, mocking, rolling eyes, giggling behind your hand.
0: Here we go.
1: Okay, I'm ready.
0: Would you rather sunrise hike or sunset picnic?
1: Oh gosh. As a general.
0: Yeah.
1: But there's something to be said about a sunset hike.
0: Hike in the morning, picnic at night. Okay. Would you rather eat only barbecue all summer or only fruit?
1: Oh, that's kind of hard because barbecue is so freaking delicious.
0: It's so good. So good. And it's probably really bad for you.
1: That much barbecue would be pretty bad. So I guess I have to. Well, I got to have a protein source.
0: All that fruit, too. I mean, you know, it's not can't be that good for you.
1: Well, it's a main course. Or are we talking
0: only barbecue all summer or only?
1: Well, if I'm going to have barbecue, I'm going to have my choice of side dishes, which would be fruit.
0: Oh, you look at how you circumvent this. Would you rather?
1: Best of both worlds.
0: Would you rather staycation or travel abroad?
1: Well, I've never traveled abroad. I've staycated. So I would like to go travel abroad.
0: Okay.
1: So I'm going to go travel abroad because I need to see what it's like.
0: Would you rather bug spray or take your chances?
1: Oh, gads. I abhor bug spray, but I can't stand bugs. I can't stand
0: them. Yeah.
1: Oh my gosh, I haven't had to wear bug spray. You know what?
0: Gotta take your chances?
1: Nope, I'm going to bug spray.
0: Bug spray.
1: I hate mosquito bites.
0: Would you rather listen only to one song all summer or no music at all?
1: Well,
0: careful how you answer that one.
1: Right. I can turn. I'm assuming that I can turn volume.
0: Look at you.
1: So, that means I can listen to that one song at will, and otherwise have no music.
0: You know, I liken this to the fact that I wanted to be a cast member at Disneyland, and then I realized that the music loops every 20 minutes in every place that you work.
1: Yes.
0: So you'd be hearing the same music over and over again all day, every day. Coming to work, it's like, oh, I got to listen to that crap again.
1: But you know what? You have to in, where was I?
0: But you wouldn't want to work
1: there. It was in Arby's.
0: Oh, it was Arby's? They had the same music?
1: It was Arby's. Ooh. And they had the same thing started playing again. And it's like, wait a minute. So if I worked here.
0: So maybe your Arby's was screwed up for a day.
1: It might have just been the track. Yeah, I know. It's just.
0: Finally, would you rather s'mores or ice cream sandwiches?
1: I do love me some s'mores. But ice cream sandwiches, I can have whatever I want to.
0: That's true.
1: There's a preparation. So I'm going to go with ice cream sandwiches.
0: All right, there you go. If you got a would you rather for Morgan, we do these on Wednesday. You can email us at vancampandmorgan@vancampandmorgan.com.

0: Would you ladies like to come to a Scientology meeting?
1: I would love to join the science club. That's right up our alley.
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1: I know, right?
2: Man, that's
1: Black
2: what
1: cow.
2: Day it is. Black cow.
1: Black cow.
2: I'm an ice. I love my ice. But up to you on that list?
1: Oh, yesterday. Are zebras white with black with white stripes? According to science, they're black. And the lack of production of melanin in those striped areas.
2: I think I've heard that. But, you know, just to make sure.
1: You make it sound like there actually are.
2: Don't yodis do that too?
1: I have no idea.
2: Man, because when you get yodis, yeah. They like, it sounds like there are a thousand. And there, it's just creepy. It's pretty awesome, but it's creepy.
1: 8.6 million strike the earth every single day.
2: Yikes.
1: Wow.
2: How many?
1: 8.6 million.
2: Every day?
1: Every day, somewhere.
2: What's what? I mean, the world's big.
1: Yeah,
2: it's a big place.
1: It's a big place, yeah. Last time I checked. There's only one person, a losing record, basketball coach, and that is James Nesbitt, who invented basketball. His record as their coach, 8 to 1907.
2: Huh. All right.
1: And the longest river in Antarctica. Yes, there is a river. Is the Onyx River, which is 20 miles long. Every other continent river is

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0: 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Our totally impossible trivia question today, 45% of people do this when they are stressed. What is this?
1: It is not bite their nails. Chew their lip?
0: No.
1: Crack their knuckles?
0: Nope.
1: Am I close? Is it a body part?
0: Not even. Nope.
1: Eat?
0: Nope. Nope. Anyway, stick around. We'll have the answer after a while.
1: Drink?
0: Nope. Hey, if you've ever looked up from your phone and wondered what just happened, you're not alone.
1: What?
0: What are we telling you? Something you don't already know?
1: Huh?
0: A new survey of 2,000 smartphone users found that 10% of adults have missed once-in-a-lifetime moments because they were busy scrolling.
1: Oh, that's sad.
0: Yeah. Respondents admitted missing everything from game-winning goals and wedding ring exchanges to birthday candle blowouts, all while distracted by their screens. 46% regularly scroll during situations that require their attention, while nearly half say they lose track of what they're doing when bouncing between apps. More than half have become so distracted by their phones that they've had to rewind a movie or TV show to figure out what they missed.
1: Yeah, that's probably the most common thing right there.
0: Perhaps most telling, one-third of respondents said they're concerned they're not fully present in their own life. Phone use. Blame it on the phone.
1: Well, you can't blame it on the phone. You have to blame it on the...
0: I'm being sarcastic, Sheldon.
1: I see.
0: People reaching for their phones, while 66%
1: FOMO.
0: Say they often pick them up for no particular
1: reason.
0: Boredom, the leading cause. But you know what? If you missed part of this story because you were scrolling, you know what? It's going to be posted on the podcast later on today, so don't worry about it. Go ahead, scroll away.
1: Right, yeah.
0: Thank you.
1: Go ahead. Morning.

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1: If you've been wondering whether Hollywood has run out of new ideas.
2: Nah. Yeah.
1: That was insane.
2: Probably.
1: What? Yes.
2: Yeah, yeah.
1: This week's announcements aren't exactly arguing the opposite.
2: Uh-oh.
1: Studios continue digging through the entertainment attic looking for familiar names, recognizable logos, and characters audiences already know. And if it's not in the attic, well, they'll go down to the basement because they're not beyond that. Or the storm cellar, or the next door neighbor's storm cellar.
2: Okay.
1: While executives call it leveraging established intellectual property.
2: Oh, my goodness.
1: The rest of us call it, didn't we already watch this?
2: Yeah. Yeah.
1: Yeah. So this week alone brought three major revivals.
2: Okay.
1: Number one.
2: Right. What is
1: Scooby-Doo.
2: Wait.
1: Origins.
2: Haven't we just had a Scooby-Doo group?
1: Well, it's a live-action prequel arriving in 2027 that tells how Scooby, Shaggy, Velma, Daphne, and Fred first met at summer camp.
2: Oh, boy.
1: For the first time, Scooby will be played by an actual Great Dane rather than CGI.
2: Oh, I wonder if he'll be a puppy. No, that wouldn't be right because the puppy was Scrappy-Doo. Scooby-Doo and Scrappy-Doo, get it?
1: But this is a prequel.
2: It's a prequel, I get it.
1: So it could be a puppy.
2: It could.
1: It would be a young. It would be a younger Great Dane.
2: Yeah, because what are you going to do with the big Great Dane and real actors? It's like, okay.
1: I don't know.
2: And a talking one at that, too? Okay.
1: All right, so next.
2: Yep, next.
1: Nearly 30 years after the original cult comedy.
2: Yeah.
1: Romy and Michelle sequel.
2: Oh, jeez, are you kidding me? Wait, what?
1: Scooby and Michelle is... Mira Sorvino and Lisa Kudrow are returning.
2: Three decades later.
1: Maybe they're going to have another high school reunion.
2: Oh, it would be like their 50th.
1: Senior edition.
2: You know. Yeah, there you go. The golden.
1: And Amazon, not to be left behind.
2: Uh-oh.
1: Jim and the Holograms.
2: Oh, geez.
1: They're developing.
2: Who asked for that?
1: Well, I don't know if Amazon doesn't ask if anybody wants it or not. They just do it.
2: They just do it, right?
1: They're developing a live-action series based on the 1980s animated musical franchise.
2: Who doesn't remember that?
1: Oh, my gosh. New Virgin is being described as a techno-thriller.
2: Jim?
1: Because everything
2: Jim
1: is a techno-thriller now. Yeah.
2: There you go. Techno.
1: None of this means that these projects will be bad. Because, you know, fans do love nostalgia.
2: Do we? I guess we do.
1: But none of this means that these projects will be good.
2: Yeah, that's true. Good point there. You got a good point there, Morgan.
1: Hollywood

0: seems to like their proven brands, which we figured that out. So, now following the trend, we do expect Hollywood to make even more announcements for even more gritty reboots of your childhood lunchbox and a prestige streaming drama based on a cassette tape, because well,
1: they can.
0: Sometimes the pickings are slim in the attic or the basement.
1: How many more Scooby-Doo movies can they do?
0: I don't know.
1: I mean,
0: I think the Romy and Michelle is
1: that's a stretch.
0: The one to me that maybe actually,
1: that's a stretch.
0: I don't know. I think it sounds, well, they did Freaky Friday reboot thingy.
1: I got it, but then they included the grandkids who were now teenagers.
0: And you know that there'll be something else included, but
1: Freaky
0: I don't know. Lisa Kudrow is always, you know, she'll be good. I don't know. They did good.
1: Yeah, all right.
0: Anywho.
1: All right. There you go. Reboot Central.

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1: Marriage isn't disappearing, but the rules are definitely getting a makeover. We are hearing what from a lot of relationship experts that millennials and Gen Z are rejecting long-standing beliefs.
0: Really?
1: That previous generations often accepted without question. Here are seven old-fashioned things that are kind of going by the wayside.
0: Okay.
1: With the younger folk. Young whippersnappers are leaving it behind.
0: Them youngins.
1: Number one.
0: Yes.
1: Putting duty above freedom. About trust, respect, and maintaining individuality rather than sacrificing personal independence. Okay. So people are not necessarily putting it all in.
0: Yeah, I agree with that. You can tell when you don't find it near as much as you used to.
1: No. How about accepting an unequal marriage? Younger couples favor these equal financial contributions and partnerships based on fairness, where in the old days, you know, one person did this and the other person did that, and the equality was, well, questionable.
0: Okay.
1: Expecting women to carry the mental load. Many younger spouses expect household planning, childcare, and daily just logistics to be shared rather than falling primarily on one person, normally the woman. Assuming, again, this is the same thing, assuming traditional gender roles. Chores and family responsibilities are being divided upon preference and practicality, not gender. Indulging in mean spouse humor. Like
0: mean spouse
1: the old
0: humor.
1: Take my wife, please.
0: Oh,
1: style of joke is not landing with younger generations.
0: No, it's not.
1: Generally, a lot of stuff doesn't land anymore.
0: That's true.
1: You know, I mean, stuff like, you don't think about that, but it's like, take my wife, please, is like, it was stupid to begin with. But, you know, my parents' humor that you would see in movies and on TV, old TV shows and stuff like the I Love Lucy's, for good God's sake.
0: Well, the take my wife, please, what's in that?
1: That was Henny Youngman.
0: Oh, okay.
1: Yeah, the king of the one-liner. How about putting loyalty above

0: happiness. Many younger adults don't believe staying in an unhappy marriage is virtue simply because it's expected. So
1: right.
0: Let's be happy. And finally, getting married by a certain age. Millennials and Gen Z increasingly view marriage as something that should happen when the timing and partner are right, not when the calendar says it's time.
1: Yeah.
0: Yeah. Yeah. By the way, for younger generations, marriage isn't about following a script.
1: No.
0: It's about writing one together. Together.
1: That's true.
0: So there you go. 7 old-fashioned marriage ideas that younger generations are leaving behind, and probably for good.
1: Maybe.
0: I think it's for good.
1: No, I wouldn't say 100%.
0: I'd say it all makes more sense today. In a today's world.
1: Okay, well, we'll go with that, because I'd like you to be happy.
0: Oh, thanks a lot.
1: You're welcome. Oh,
0: boy, are you patronizing me?
1: I'll acquiesce.
0: Are you patronizing me?
1: Heck no.
0: Holy crap.
1: Baby,
0: shh. It's Van Camp and Morgan.

0: No.
1: No.
0: Kate would be very upset with you. She's
1: oh,
0: only
1: is she?
0: 34.
1: Okay.
0: Come on now. Yeah. Elizabeth Hurley.
1: Oh, you mean her age? Sorry. My bad. Elizabeth Hurley. Did you say Elizabeth Hurley?
0: I did.
1: Austin Powers, and now she's like, she's Billy Ray's squeeze.
0: Oh my gosh, that just
1: can you believe
0: yeah.
1: it? I think she's 61 today, right?
0: She is 61. Her and Hugh Grant were together a long time.
1: That was Hugh Grant. Billy Ray.
0: Billy Ray is new.
1: She could be Miley's stepmama someday.
0: Oh my gosh!
1: Imagine.
0: They're still together.
1: The world is such a crazy world.
0: Former first daughter. Oh yeah, 61. So former first daughter Sasha Obama.
1: You're gonna like hold the phone. Sasha is 25 today.
0: Yeah,
1: I can't believe it. My God.
0: Yeah, man, time flies.
1: It flew like crazy.
0: All right, this guy, Shane West, once and again, he was ER's Dr. Ray Barnett.
1: Oh, I remember him.
0: And the pivotal role that I will always love him for, when I see the freaking movie and I can't pass it by, a walk to remember.
1: Yeah.
0: And they were such kids, and how old is he now? Him and Mandy Moore, he was so young.
1: Oh, yeah. But Shane's got to be, let's see, if he's, I don't know. 46.
0: 48.
1: All right.
0: Good grief. Kate Flannery from The Office.
1: From The Office. Kate, I love everybody from The Office. Kate is 62 today, right?
0: Yes, sir. Carolyn Hennessy.
1: Carolyn Hennessy. Oh, you know what? She was Terminator 3 and
0: Yep.
1: She's 65 today.
0: 64. Okay. Dan Fouts, NFL legend.
1: Oh, NFL legend and former television personality, though I think they took him off of TV now. Dan is a is he 70?
0: 75.
1: Okay.
0: Your favorite gal, that former gold medal ice skater Tara Lipinski.
1: Tara, I love Tara, and now she's like, you know, barking all kinds of ads since the Winter Olympics, mostly for mattresses. Tara,
0: oh gosh.
1: I think is
0: Tara.
1: She's 44.
0: She's 44.
1: Okay.
0: Jimmy Chamberlain from Smashing Pumpkins.
1: I don't know. 60.
0: 62. Faith Evans.
1: Faith Evans is 52.
0: 54. Yeah. Lee Bryce from The Country World.
1: Lee Bryce.
0: And last has been a priest.
1: Maxie, name I haven't heard in at least a half an hour. Maxie Priest is 65 today,
0: 65,
1: right?
0: 65.
1: And if today's your birthday.
0: Happy birthday.
1: From Van Camp and Morgan.

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1: Good afternoon, sir. 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
2: Are you crazy? Nobody drive my van but me. 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
1: He didn't sound French.
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1: 99.5. A Louisiana man learned the hard way that when you're running from the popo, the local wildlife is not automatically on your side.
2: Oh, really?
1: No, because they like to mock people just like anybody else. Yeah. Okay. Authorities say 40-year-old Victor Rivas, he led troopers on a reckless chase after reports of dangerous driving on Interstate 310.
2: Okay.
1: 310.
2: Okay.
1: His Toyota Supra, his Toyota Supra eventually struck a concrete barrier and it suffered a blown tire. Oops.
2: Uh-oh.
1: So then, officers stopped him and noticed signs of impairment. And so Victor...
2: Oh, and Victor or the car?
1: Because
2: the car was impaired
1: because
2: he blew a tire, right?
1: So Victor decided that his best option was apparently to leap from the elevated interstate into the swamp below.
2: Oh, my. Wow.
1: And you can't

0: big
1: that
0: stupid.
1: Is not wise. Jumping into a swamp ain't wise.
0: Whew, man. Now, remarkably, he survived the jump, and he managed to keep moving, and police later spotted him walking along Highway 61, because he was lucky that time the wildlife was napping.
1: Probably.
0: So, he's on Highway 61, yeah. But he took off again. He disappeared into yet another swampy area.
1: Oh.
0: And that's when he pressed his luck and nature entered the pursuit.
1: Uh-oh.
0: According to Louisiana State Police, an alligator woke up from his siesta and he attacked and he bit Victor's arms.
1: He bit his arms?
0: Uh-huh. Now, most people would probably take that as a sign to call it a day.
1: I would call it a day.
0: Not Victor.
1: No?
0: Nope.
1: Jeez. Holy crap.
0: He got bit by the alligator and he continued trying to escape. Now, unfortunately for him, police had a drone in the air and eventually tracked him down. And probably with the drone, they're saying, look at that gator.
1: Probably watched the whole thing.
0: Should we feed him back to the gator?
1: Yeah, no kidding.
0: So Victor faces charges including DWI, resisting arrest, hit and run, and careless driving, and starving an alligator.
1: Starving an alligator.
0: Alligator was not charged, and it's believed to have been assisting law enforcement in an unofficial capacity. Wow. Instead of a K-9, it's a K-Gator.
1: It's a K-Gator.
0: Yeah.
1: I love it. Wow. There you go. That's our crazy crime story for today.

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1: Trivia question. 45% of people do this when they are stressed. What is it?
2: Go for a drive.
1: Oh, you're very close. Very close. A little less.
2: Slam the door and go outside.
1: Yeah, and do what? Just go outside? How about?
2: Go for a walk.
1: Go for a walk. That's right. 45% of people.
2: I think you in movies.
1: When they are stressed, they take a walk.
2: I got one.
1: A walk.
2: Look at me.
1: A man is rethinking his future and the future of his 7-year relationship with a girl who may be expected to repay a whopping $250,000 college loan.
2: Huh? Wait, okay.
1: No, from her earlier days. Yeah. Now, there's a problem.
2: Okay.
1: To management degree. Now, she only makes about $60,000 a year.
2: Okay.
1: The payments on this loan are $1,400 a month.
2: And I don't even her understand how that's even possible.
1: They have told her they expect her to make the payments. Now, this screws with all the timing because the couple had been talking about moving in together, taking their relationship to the next level. Conveniently, the stupid college loan never came up. But hey, she posted this, and so she's looking for a little help online. She says in the post she doesn't plan to challenge her parents that she repay the debt. She needs to repay it. The man says he spent years escaping poverty and building financial stability, which makes this obligation especially concerning to him. I don't know how this is going to work out, but commenters were divided about, you know, what they should do. What do you think?
2: If she's, the question would be, is she already paying this $1,400 a month?
1: I think she's been paying this $1,400 a month. I mean, it sounds like it because they've been in a 7-year relationship. How long is she going to be paying for this damn loan?
2: Oh, and long time.
1: This is like, it's $250,000.
2: The interest rates on student loans are ridiculous.
1: But this, it's like, why would you spend for it? I mean, why would you, as a parent, would you let your kid get this kind of an education so they could get management degree to make maybe tops $100,000 a year?
2: Well, I want the kid to be happy and doing what they like because not every job is going to pay that great, right? College education, no college education.
1: Medium, if mom and dad aren't willing to pay it or willing to, you know.
2: But if I was a parent, I would never go get a loan for my kid to do what they wanted to do. It's not that I don't want that. I'm not going to go saddle them with $1,400
1: a month.
2: I mean, I know
1: aren't
2: that
1: you
2: I couldn't
1: smarter?
2: Pay it. I couldn't pay it.
1: Yeah, most people that come out of college are not they're not prepared to pay $1,400 a month even for housing. So it's like, why would they pay the government first? They don't. This is why these college loans are just ridiculous. Anyway, don't get me started. Our Who Cares News is next.

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1: It is time for the Who Cares News headlines. Here's Morgan.
2: Another streaming service is disappearing into the ever-growing entertainment blob.
1: Blob. The blob. The blob.
2: Do you remember The Blob? Did you ever see that movie?
1: No.
2: And it's been showing in perpetuity. It was like this green blob.
1: Ew.
2: I remember my brother had to have a green blob cake one time for his birthday.
1: I don't remember The Blob. I mean, I remember like there being one. Well, anyway, whatever.
2: After several years as a standalone platform, BET Plus is being Paramount Plus. These will live inside a new BET hub.
1: Hmm.
2: Paramount has also purchased Tyler Perry's ownership stake. Tyler Perry is already rich. He's already a rich guy.
1: Right.
2: Probably made him really rich.
1: Yeah, probably.
2: At this point, streaming services are becoming like fast food chains. I mean, seriously, I mean, every few months, there's something that's going to get renamed or merges with something else, or it's stuck inside another one.
1: Yeah, yeah.
2: And I don't know how to, I don't keep up.
1: Yeah, I don't either. It's like, well, I do keep up because I pay the bills every month. And it's like,
2: well, that's true.
1: I'll be happy when all these merge and I can drop a few of them, right?
2: That's a good point.
1: Yeah.
2: So next on the menu is, we believe, is HBO Max and Paramount Plus.
1: Right. When everything gets settled out on that merger, I think they're going to have one streaming service, and I don't know which one it'll be.
2: Well, we could take bets on it, like, you know, winner, winner, streaming.
1: Oh, or we could go to Kalshi and make bets. Or what's the other one? Poly Markets. You know, make bets. Yeah, yeah. I mean, we're already making bets on Taylor Swift's wedding date, so it's like, why not make a bet on which one's going to prevail, HBO Max or Paramount Plus? Paramount Plus, you know, rolls off the tongue a little easier, but the HBO, to me, the HBO brand is worth more.
2: Well,
1: I mean, HBO is the network that gave us The Sopranos. I mean, you know.
2: That's what I need to stream.
1: I mean, some of the best television ever made was on HBO. So, just saying.
2: Let's see here. Formula One superstar Lewis Hamilton.
1: Is he still in the news?
2: Yeah. He's in the news right now because of something has resurfaced.
1: He's getting
2: some heat. He made some old comments.
1: Really?
2: I'm going to guess this is before he became a really rich guy. He argued that billionaires should not exist. There should be a cap on personal wealth.
1: Well, well, well.
2: Yeah.
1: The kettle is black.
2: Shown up. The critics.
1: Yeah.
2: And there was not exactly clipping coupons.

0: No, he's not.
1: You know? Not a coupon in sight. Not only is he reportedly worth hundreds of millions of dollars.
0: Yeah, he is.
1: And he's also dating a billionaire.
0: Kinda. There.
1: You know, Kimmy Kardashian.
0: Yeah, she's got a few bucks in the bank. Yeah.
1: Yeah, a few. You know, and the debate really isn't about whether Lewis is right or wrong. I can criticize a first-class seat on the money train.
0: On the money train.
1: The money train.
0: There you go. All right, more Who Cares tomorrow. Have a great day, and...
1: That's all the news you could care less about for today.

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1: 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Hey, it's time for hour four to begin. Here we go.
0: Here we go.
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0: Sure.
1: Today, hour four is brought to us by our fake sponsor, Moment Minder. Moment Minder.
0: Moment Minder.
1: Have you ever looked up from your phone and realized you missed a marriage proposal, a birthday cake, your kid's winning goal, or the ending of a movie you've been watching for the last 45 minutes? Well, then you need Moment Minder, the world's first smartphone app that interrupts your scrolling with a loud voice yelling, "What is happening over here?" Moment Minder uses advanced AI technology to detect when you've been staring at cat videos, political arguments, or vacation photos from people you barely know.
0: But it's cat.
1: Then your phone automatically plays helpful reminders like, your family is in the room, the concert on stage, not your screen. Nobody has ever reached the end of the internet. That text can wait. And upgrade to Moment Minder Premium, and your phone will occasionally launch itself across the room during weddings, birthdays, and Little League games. Moment Minder, because someday you'll want memories, not just screen time reports.
0: Are you sure?
1: Yeah. Hey, it's time to say hello to the squad. Hello, squad.
0: Hello, squad. Silent Diane.
1: And Madam President.
0: Deb John.
1: Who writes?
0: Calm thyself.
1: She's written us a poem. Van Camp and Morgan have nerves of steel. No missed free throws. That's the deal. They moved through the season without breaking a sweat. With this dream team, it's nothing but net. Cheers to the longest running celebrity news podcast yet. Love your show.
2: Thanks.
0: Thanks, Deb.
1: Dr. Ian Stanley, I presume.
0: The doctor.
1: And?
0: Ed in Phoenix.
1: Let's not forget.
0: Tammy Clay and Casey Joe.
1: And DF David Folds. Oh, and of course, Bruce. Leach. All right, here's what's coming up today on the fourth hour. Of course, we got your fast facts you can use if you can listen fast enough. Also, our stupid list of unwritten rules for women. Yeah. Plus our ICME stories.
0: Unwritten rules for women.
1: Plus our ICME stories and a whole lot more coming your way this hour four. So get ready. Get set. It's hour four, kids, and it starts
0: right now.

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1: All right, it's time for our Fast Facts You Can Use It, You Can Lose It Fast Enough. So here we go.
0: Here we go.
1: NFL players go through 80,000 Uncrustables a year.
0: Jeepers.
1: Now I want an Uncrustable. Those sound so good.
0: They are good.
1: Nearly 25% of people surveyed say they always watch TV when eating dinner at home.
0: Man, yeah.
1: Guilty. Someone texting or talking while driving is our biggest pet peeve while driving. Yes, it is. Especially texting. Do not text and drive.
0: Don't do it.
1: According to a survey, most people say they're afraid of the garbage disposal in their house. Well, I guess so. It makes a god-awful noise.
0: Respect the garbage disposal.
1: That's right. In the late 1960s and 70s, 50% of kids walked to school. Now it's about 15%. Yeah.
0: They're spoiled.
1: Uh-huh. People over 40 eat yogurt twice as often as they did as a kid. Kids, if you're over 40, when you were a kid, you didn't like the taste of yogurt.
0: It was a little different, yeah.
1: Kids today get it from the time they're born, and they're just like, they're all about it. The very first cattle ranch was started in the state of New York.
0: Really?
1: Yeah.
0: Huh.
1: In a recent survey, men said,

0: said, the cell phone is the best gadget ever. Women choose their hair straightener.
1: Oh, geez. Yeah, as far as inventions, hair straighteners are pretty cool.
0: According to Cosmopolitan, speaking of women, 78% of women say their biggest regret during their high school years was their hairstyle. Okay.
1: Well, that's... It was probably the top of the time.
0: It was, but still regrettable. It's estimated that Americans spend, collectively, more than 6 billion hours doing their taxes. That's a lot.
1: Yeah.
0: We should get paid for that.
1: Well, I've never done taxes, but I have no idea.
0: A ball is hit into the stands 35 to 40 times in a typical Major League Baseball game. Wow, that's a lot.
1: That is a lot.
0: 14% of people admit to standing someone up on a date. 14%. If you're a guy and you use a Bluetooth headset, over half the women surveyed think that you're a dork. Do they even have those anymore, the Bluetooth headsets? I don't know.
1: I think
0: everybody's gone to the EarPod. Yeah.
1: Yeah.
0: And men are just as likely as women to do laundry over the weekend. There you go. And those are our fast facts you can use today.

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1: What is going on with you?
2: What are you talking about?
1: You're wearing a MAGA hat at a sushi restaurant? Is it true?
3: Well, I did have the hat on, yeah. Look, I got this idea to wear that hat so I wouldn't have to have lunch with Phil Rosenthal. And it worked like a charm. He saw me in the hat and he left the restaurant. It was amazing. And
1: I'm not surprised.
3: You know what? It's really coming in handy.
1: Yeah, because no one's going to want to be anywhere near you.
3: Exactly. It's a great people repellent.
4: You know, look, when you're a celebrity, you can do anything you want.
5: What did you say?
4: What?
5: Why are you wearing a bathrobe and that hat?
4: Oh no no no I you, you, no I'm
5: no
4: no
5: no no no no, no, no, no. 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

0: 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Earlier, we told you the Reddit trending unwritten guy rules.
1: Yep.
0: If you will. Well, you know what? Equal time here on the Van Camp and Morgan Show.
1: That's
0: because
1: right.
0: We're all about it. So today, we've given you our list of unwritten woman rules. Are you ready for these? Here we go. Like, there's no such thing as too many pillows.
1: These check.
0: These are unwritten women rules. Boy, that's hard for me to say. No matter who your friend's ex is dating, she's a whore.
1: Check.
0: I like this one. Never get caught shopping at Ross.
1: I don't know about that.
0: They're never gonna buy ads on our show. The closer your friend, the louder you greet her by yelling the bird.
1: People do that.
0: I know. These are unwritten women rules. Only share relationship issues with friends when reclining next to each other with fruit slices over your eyes. Or cucumber slices. Is cucumber a fruit? I guess it is because it's got seeds in it, doesn't it? I think that's... Anyway. Whenever you fantasize about a guy, imagine him with long hair on a horse.
1: Wouldn't be the first time. Won't be the last.
0: Our list of unwritten women rules. Keeping popcorn ceilings is a cry for help. Key ring.
1: It's ridiculous.
0: Must have at least three things that aren't keys dangling from it. That is true. If a friend looks good in an outfit, say cute. If a friend looks bad in an outfit, say cute. And finally,
1: well, you say it better than that.
0: Finally, the point of a book club is to talk about the woman who didn't make it to the book club. And there you go, our unwritten women rules today. It's Van Camp and Morgan.

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0: 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It's time for us to report our scrapage of the day. We've scraped the bottom of the internet to find you these stories that you have missed. We can almost count on it.
1: Well, thank goodness someone did it.
0: We call them our icy mirror in case you missed it. Here's today's scrapage. Worker wins religious exemption
1: really?
0: From using AI. A North Carolina software engineer successfully convinced her employer that using artificial intelligence conflicted with her religious beliefs, earning an exemption from AI-related work. She now writes and reviews code without AI assistance, a decision that could inspire similar workplace accommodation requests in the future. She probably gets paid a lot more money because it takes her longer to do.
1: It's against her religious belief?
0: That's what she says. I'm not sure.
1: Okey-doke.
0: What religion that is, but okay. Vandals destroy decoy cruiser used for road safety. A retired police cruiser parked outside a Montana cafe to encourage drivers to slow down was heavily vandalized with every window smashed and all four tires slashed.
1: Yeah.
0: The fake patrol car had reportedly helped reduce speeding for more than a year, and community members are now helping raise funds for a replacement. And parents embrace the backwards beach day trend. Some parents are flipping the tradition, saving the shoreline for late afternoon instead of arriving first thing in the morning. Supporters say the approach avoids peak heat, reduces crowds, works around nap schedules, and makes bedtime much easier after a sunset picnic.
1: As long as it's working around nap
0: schedules. Oh, yes. And those are our ICME stories for today.

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1: Currently, it's 90 degrees.
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0: 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We've got a delivery theft story to top them all. Plus, Frey sexuality. Frey sexuality is a thing. We'll tell you what that thing is. Mm-hmm. And it's This Is Why I'm Broke Thursday. We'll have the Who Cares news and things you didn't know you need to know today. A lot more on the next
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1: I have a lot of powers all over my body.
2: I'm gonna ask you some questions. You know, nothing cray, just real simple stuff. Okay, how long have you guys been together?
3: 2 years.
4: Yes.
2: Okay, Malcolm, are you happy?
4: Yes.
2: Do you like living with her?
4: Yes.
2: Have you been with a man?
4: No.
2: Did you have a good Halloween?
4: Yes.
2: Did you have a good Christmas?
4: Yes.
2: Do you like movies?
4: Yeah.
2: Have you been with a man?
4: Yeah. No, what? No!
2: Do you have a good Easter?
4: Yes.
2: Do you like booze?
4: Yes.
2: Do you eat food every day?
4: Yes.
2: Have you been with a man?
4: Yes. No, no! I've never been with a man.
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1: Hey, everybody, supper's ready.
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1: Sit wherever you want. Jeff, I want you there. So listen, I'm so happy to have you all here. I want to do a toast to friendship.
4: Oh, Susie.
1: Cassie,
4: cheers.
1: Harry.
5: Cheers.
6: Cheers.
7: Cheers.
5: Cheers.
7: Cheers.
5: Cheers.
1: Cheers.
7: Cheers.
1: Larry, you can't look me in the eye and toast?
8: Look you in the eye?
1: Yeah.
8: Towards what end?
1: Because that's what people do.
8: Get
1: they look
8: here.
1: Each other in the eye.
8: What is this, a seance? We're raising people from the dead? Come on, give me a break.
1: No, we're connecting and having some intimacy.
8: I don't need to connect, okay? I'm connected.
1: What are you afraid of?
8: What does it do?
1: You're saying, hello,
4: you're saying,
1: I see you.
4: I
1: acknowledge you.
4: I connect with you.
1: Right?
8: Hello, I see you. I acknowledge you. I connect with you.
1: Okay, very funny. You made your point. I think you're rude.
8: You see how stupid
1: yeah,
8: it is?
1: Yeah, I think you're rude.
8: It's dumb. Come on.
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1: Name's Francis Sawyer, but everybody calls me Psycho. 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
3: Currently, it's 86 degrees.
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8: Here we go.
7: Ah! Cops! Damn it, Richard! The whole car smells like beer. They're never going to believe I wasn't drinking. 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
5: No problem.
7: Little trick my dad taught me. Bees! Bees! Bees in the car! Bees everywhere! God, they're huge! 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
9: Son, roll around! 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
7: Forget that! 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
10: Save yourself! 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
1: Okay, come on. All right? You're Larry David. Who are you?
2: I'm Larry David.
1: And what do you happen to enjoy?
2: I happen to enjoy wearing women's panties.
1: Perfect, that's it.
2: I'm very comfortable with that.
1: Very comfortable.
2: You have to replace my pants? I'm not going to pay for these pants.
3: No, because you're going to walk around with a security tag on that and someone's going to arrest you or something. Sir, you cannot leave with those pants.
2: Really?
3: It's going to follow you around, that sound.
4: Yes, ma'am, I'm looking for Larry David.
5: Oh, come right in.
4: Hello?
2: Oh, hey, Officer Krupke.
4: Yeah.
2: Look, hey, Jeff, it's Officer Krupke.
1: Oh, yeah, like from West Side Story.
2: West Side Story.
4: Yeah, we received a call about you using obscenities against a woman and her children.
2: What? That's ridiculous. I sang the song that I sang to you, Officer Krupke, Krup you.
4: It's not the way they heard it.
2: I was singing the song, Krup you.
4: Where'd you get those pants?
2: Banana Republic.
4: There's a security tag on those pants.
2: Well, I traded them because they took my pants, so I took these.
4: Give me the pants.
2: What are you talking about? These are my pants.
4: Now.
2: Okay, fine.
4: You don't have to do this here.
2: I don't care. Okay, here.
5: Oh my God, who are you?
2: I'm Larry David. I happen to enjoy wearing women's panties.
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1: Don't say it.
0: Oh, sorry. Since Will Wheaton was on Next Generation.
1: That long? 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
1: McLovin? McLovin? What kind of a stupid name is that, Fogle? 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
2: Oh, they let you pick any name you want when you get down there.
3: And you landed on McLovin?
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3: Why don't you pick a common name like a normal person? 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
1: What? What name? What name? Who are you, Seal?
3: Fogle? This ID says you're 25 years old. Why wouldn't you just put 21, man?
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2: Currently it's 81 degrees.
3: From feature story news in Brussels, I'm William Denslow. US President Donald Trump says Iran will pay the price after he accused them of taking too long to negotiate a peace deal. Comes as the US has completed retaliatory strikes on Iranian air defenses and radar sites after an American Apache helicopter was downed while on patrol. Iran's Foreign Minister Abbas Araghchi has warned that no American attack will go unanswered. Iran's Revolutionary Guard says it's launched drone attacks on the US Fifth Fleet in Bahrain and fired missiles at the American airbase in Jordan. Mitch McCann has the story from New York.
4: Iran has not officially claimed responsibility for this. Iranian state media has reported that there have been no aerial patrols of the Strait of Hormuz in the last 24 hours, which begs the question, who else would have tried to take down a US Apache helicopter?
3: A Sudanese man will appear in court in Belfast Wednesday, charged with a knife attack which has led to overnight disorder. Houses, cars and a bus were set on fire in Belfast, with witnesses suggesting the homes of black people were targeted by groups of masked men. The suspect in Monday's attack is thought to have entered Northern Ireland from Ireland in 2023 and claimed asylum. Crime reporter Andy Hughes is in Belfast with more.
5: A group of men dressed all in black, wearing balaclavas, threw firebombs into some homes in East Belfast. Residents had to be evacuated as fire engines rushed to the scene. One of the most striking things about last night was the police response. We were in the heart of the disorder and there was hardly a police officer in sight. On the one occasion we saw four riot vans confront the mob, they had to retreat just minutes later.
3: Pakistan's information ministers confirmed the country's carried out precision strikes inside Afghanistan, saying they're in response to militant attacks originating from Afghan territory. Kabul's condemned Pakistan for violating its airspace. Relations between the two neighbours have deteriorated in recent months amid frequent border clashes that have left dozens dead on both sides. Hira Mustafa reports from Islamabad.
6: Pakistan's information minister Ataullah Dar says precision and collaborated strikes were carried out along the Pakistan-Afghanistan border in response to recent terrorist incidents inside the country. He cited attacks including a suicide vehicle bombing on a military post in North Waziristan on June 2nd and an attack on a federal constabulary post on June 9th, as well as an attack on a police station in Bannu in Khyber Pakhtunkhwa.
3: And Prime Minister Narendra Modi's become the country's longest continuously serving elected Prime Minister. Modi crossed the 4,399-day mark in office Wednesday, a term celebrated for the country's economic growth, but marred by allegations of suppressing minority rights. From bureaus worldwide, this is FSN.
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1: Last year, I was insane for this crazy little 8th grade.
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2: Currently, it's 81 degrees.
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1: Well, let's say this Twinkie represents the normal amount of psychokinetic energy in the New York area. According to this morning's sample, it would be a Twinkie 35 feet long, weighing approximately 600 pounds.
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1: Currently, it's 83 degrees.
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1: Don't say it.
0: Oh, sorry. Since Will Wheaton was on Next Generation.
1: That long? 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
3: From Feature Story News in Brussels, I'm William Denslow. President Trump's issued a serious threat directed at Iran on Thursday, promising to hit the country hard before taking over Karg Island and other infrastructure sites. Mitch McCann reports.
4: Hours after the US completed a second round of strikes against Iranian military targets near the Strait of Hormuz, President Trump suggested that the attacks may only be getting started. He wrote on his Truth Social platform on Thursday, "The United States will be hitting Iran very hard tonight." He added that at some point in the not-too-distant future, the United States would take Karg Island and other oil infrastructure sites and assume total control of the oil and gas markets. Karg Island is a small coral island off the coast of Iran that handles the majority of the country's crude oil exports. Mr. Trump is frustrated at not being able to reach an agreement with Iran, despite suggesting multiple times that a deal was very close to being signed. Mitch McCann, New York.
3: The UK Defence Secretary has resigned. John Healey says the government's plan for spending on defence falls well short of what's required. It's yet another blow for Keir Starmer's embattled government, as John Beaver reports.
5: In a scathing letter of resignation, John Healey said the Prime Minister has been unwilling to commit the resources that the nation needs to defend the country at this time of rising threats. The defence spending plans for the UK were expected to be unveiled in the coming days, but there have already been off-the-record comments from senior members of the armed forces that the funding being suggested just isn't enough. Healey is the sixth government minister to step down in the past month as Keir Starmer faces a slow-moving leadership contest. Among those expected to take part is the mayor of Manchester, Andy Burnham, who's standing in a by-election next month to try and get back into Parliament and ultimately bid to unseat the Prime Minister. John Beaver, London.
3: The 2026 FIFA World Cup kicks off in Mexico City later, with co-hosts Mexico facing South Africa at the Estadio Azteca. Tony Waterman, in Mexico City, says that despite FIFA setting aside a batch of cheaper seats, prices on the secondary market are putting the biggest ever FIFA World Cup out of reach for many supporters.
6: FIFA had set aside 130,000 tickets at $60 a piece, but that is really just a drop in the bucket when it comes to these prices. Many of these tickets running well into the hundreds, if not thousands of dollars, tens of thousands of dollars in the secondary market. And that's really putting this year's World Cup out of reach for the average soccer fan, the average football fan.
3: And the European Central Bank has raised interest rates for the first time in 3 years, as it seeks to offset the economic impact of the US-Israel war with Iran. It's the first central bank to raise rates since the start of a conflict that sent energy prices soaring. From bureaus worldwide, this is FSN.
7: Currently it's 86 degrees.
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1: Currently, it's 90 degrees.
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1: Drop this off at Mr. Feeling's office on your way out.
2: Hey, let me explain something to you, all right?
3: I have a friend named Bootsy that got killed doing some shit like this not too long ago. I ain't gonna carry this just because y'all made a mistake. I carry from A to B. I have nothing to do with C, okay? I have a wife and two kids, and I'd like to see my twin daughters, Monique and Unique, again.
1: It's just right on your way out. It's no problem. If you could just take it off my desk, drop it off at Mr. Feelings. He could call research. They could
2: what about my daughters, Monique and Unique? What about them? What's in it for me? What's in it for my family?
1: What do you want?
2: What's in it for me? I'm risking my life. What's in it for me? What's in it for me? I have beautiful daughters. You asking me to risk my life? What am I going to get out of this?
1: I'm sorry, that's it.
2: Where's his office?
1: It's just along the corridor down the steps. It's just right near your way out.
2: I'm just doing this for my kids. This is the same way Bootsy got killed. All they found was $20 and a pair of Adidas. Down the hallway, right?
1: Along the corridor. Down the steps.
2: Whoa, we almost fucked up. Shoe money for my daughters.
1: Thank you.
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2: From Feature Story News in Brussels, I'm William Denslow. President Trump's issued a serious threat directed at Iran on Thursday, promising to hit the country hard before taking over Karg Island and other infrastructure sites. Mitch McCann reports.
3: Hours after the US completed a second round of strikes against Iranian military targets near the Strait of Hormuz, President Trump suggested that the attacks may only be getting started. He wrote on his Truth Social platform on Thursday, "The United States will be hitting Iran very hard tonight." He added that at some point in the not-too-distant future, the United States would take Karg Island and other oil infrastructure sites and assume total control of the oil and gas markets. Karg Island is a small coral island off the coast of Iran that handles the majority of the country's crude oil exports. Mr. Trump is frustrated at not being able to reach an agreement with Iran, despite suggesting multiple times that a deal was very close to being signed. Mitch McCann, New York.
2: The UK Defence Secretary has resigned. John Healey says the government's plan for spending on defence falls well short of what's required. It's yet another blow for Keir Starmer's embattled government, as John Beaver reports.
4: In a scathing letter of resignation, John Healey said the Prime Minister has been unwilling to commit the resources that the nation needs to defend the country at this time of rising threats. The defence spending plans for the UK were expected to be unveiled in the coming days, but there have already been off-the-record comments from senior members of the armed forces that the funding being suggested just isn't enough. Healey is the sixth government minister to step down in the past month as Keir Starmer faces a slow-moving leadership contest. Among those expected to take part is the Mayor of Manchester, Andy Burnham, who's standing in a by-election next month to try and get back into Parliament and ultimately bid to unseat the Prime Minister. John Beaver, London.
2: The 2026 FIFA World Cup kicks off in Mexico City later, with co-hosts Mexico facing South Africa at the Estadio Azteca. Tony Waterman, in Mexico City, says that despite FIFA setting aside a batch of cheaper seats, prices on the secondary market are putting the biggest ever FIFA World Cup out of reach for many supporters.
5: FIFA had set aside 130,000 tickets at $60 a piece, but that is really just a drop in the bucket when it comes to these prices. Many of these tickets running well into the hundreds, if not thousands of dollars, tens of thousands of dollars in the secondary market. And that's really putting this year's World Cup out of reach for the average soccer fan, the average football fan.
2: And the European Central Bank has raised interest rates for the first time in 3 years, as it seeks to offset the economic impact of the US-Israel war with Iran. It's the first central bank to raise rates since the start of a conflict that sent energy prices soaring. From bureaus worldwide, this is FSN.
6: Currently it's 95 degrees. 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

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That is Muse with Madness and Saw Lightning by Beck. Might we see some lightning? I don't know. Partly cloudy in the valley today. The high 109. Ooh, that is a high temperature. I'm Lisha Torres. Hello. Welcome to the Middays. ¿Qué pasa, Phoenix? So glad you are here. I have got another family four-pack for the Arizona Rattlers June 14th when they take on the Indianapolis Fishes Freight. Stick around for your chance to win that family four-pack coming up. Also got local music from the Woodwork, Social D headed your way. And right here, Billy Joe Armstrong and a very cool version of Manic Monday.

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0: 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Nathaniel Rateliff and the Night Sweats in there too with I Need Never Get Old, Don't Even Want to Think About It. Champion was in there too with Perfect In Between. And Social Distortion, Machine Gun, they're going to be in town soon. We also heard The Woodworks, Valley Band, and their song, The Sculptor. Alice in Chains at the very top there with Rooster. So yeah, let's check out this weather. It's crazy. Insanely hot, partly cloudy. The high 109 for today and Friday and Saturday. And there is an excessive heat warning in effect. Flagstaff Weather Underground also looking pretty sunny and warm with a high 87 there.
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3: Currently, it's 97 degrees.
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And Sublime was in there too with their hot song, Santeria. It's Lisa Torres here. Last night, Jimmy Eat World kicked off their Bleed American 25th anniversary tour at Colorado's Red Rocks Amphitheater. And yes, they will be here in town. They'll be back home. A little band from Mesa AZ. Jimmy Eat World will be playing at Chase Field on September 6th. They've been at it since 1993. I'm glad they're still going strong. Here's Jimmy Eat World on KWSS.

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Also heard Sticky from the Maine. They're from the Valley too, right? I'm Lisa Torres, just after 11 a.m. on the dot. Got some Fayuca Valley Band coming up this hour. Also, the Venomous Pinks and a fundraiser they've got going. Right now, though, we've got Rostam with Hardy.

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1: Hey, Johnny, how about a beer, huh?
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1: Perhaps a Teddy Bruski.
2: That's a good one.
3: You know what? I think I too want a Martina Navratilovski.
1: Oh, no, that doesn't work. Don't ruin it. No.
3: That totally works.
1: No.
3: Yeah, it does.
2: Well, it doesn't work. The name has to have a ski at the end of it, and you just put Bruski at the end of Martina Navratilova, so.
3: Well, I just thought we were saying funny names.
1: No, it has to have a ski at the end of it, otherwise, where's the challenge? You know, if there's no ski at the end of the root word, then we would just be idiots saying nonsense.
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0: KWSS with so much indie rock. That was Katya, California Baby, Saint Motel in the set, Crash Kings too with Mountain Man, and Fayuca, Maria Elena. Fayuca, you know, is a local reggae band. So Fayuca is going to be shooting a music video on June the 18th at Lucky's Indoor Outdoor, and they do have a special guest, but they're not saying who he is, although they are saying we know who he is. But if you want to know more about the video shoot, just go to the Facebook page for Fayuca and get it all right there. It's Alicia Torres here. Right now, I want to turn you on to a family four-pack of tickets when the Arizona Rattlers take on Indianapolis. This is happening June the 14th, 4:30 in the afternoon. If you want to go, just be the fourth person to text Rattlers to 623-888-6091.
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The Warning, Doing Kerosene, and Personal Jesus by Depeche Mode. The Venomous Pinks are a local punk rock band, and one of their bandmates recently passed away because of cancer. Her name was Cassie. She was the drummer. And now they're going to have a Cassie Forever Memorial Show, and that is coming up Friday, August the 28th. And that is happening at the Yucca Tap Room. They're going to have an art show on display, raffles and prizes, and of course, great live local music, with all proceeds from the benefit going to the Foundation for Women's Cancer in honor of Cassie. So please save the date, August 28th, Yucca Tap Room, and be a part of this amazing fundraiser. Here's a great positive song from the Venomous Pinks. It's called Hold On.

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Leisha Torres here, your host for the Retro Radio Hour. We just tracked back to 1986 and the Pacific Age album by Orchestral Maneuvers in the Dark, Forever Live and Die. Stray Cat Strut. Just ahead of that, from, you know, the Stray Cats, who are going to be in Phoenix at the Celebrity Theater July the 25th. Lots of great stuff coming up. Men at Work, The Cure, Violent Femmes, and right here, In Excess on the Retro Radio Hour.

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1: Name's Francis Sawyer, but everybody calls me Psycho. 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And I don't like nobody touching my stuff.
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KWSS and the Retro Radio Hour Golden Years. That is David Bowie. Violent Femmes did Blister in the Sun, and we also heard some NXS, Never Tear Us Apart. Lisha Torres here. You know, yesterday I was looking for a movie. It's just like I never really enjoy watching anything on TV. There's just nothing on there that's great. And so, okay, so I'm going to look for a movie, and I see this movie pop up. It says mid-90s. I'm like, mid-90s. Wonder what that's about. Cute little boy in the photo. And I said, okay, let me click on that. And I started watching it, and the credits came up, and it said Jonah Hill. And then I remembered when he was promoting this movie called Mid-90s. Great soundtrack. The movie soundtrack is excellent. The movie is also great. I recommend it. Not a bad movie at all. Anyway, here's a song that was in the early scenes of the movie Mid-90s, Wave of Mutilation by

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2: I'm gonna ask you some questions. You know, nothing cray, just real simple stuff. Okay, how long have you guys been together?
3: 2 years.
4: Yes.
2: Okay, Malcolm, are you happy?
4: Yes.
2: Do you like living with her?
4: Yes.
2: Have you been with a man?
4: No.
2: Did you have a good Halloween?
4: Yes.
2: Did you have a good Christmas?
4: Yes.
2: Do you like movies?
4: Yeah.
2: Have you been with a man?
4: Yeah. No, what? No!
2: Do you have a good Easter?
4: Yes.
2: Do you like booze?
4: Yes.
2: Do you eat food every day?
4: Yes.
2: Have you been with a man?
4: Yes. No! No! I've never been with a man!
2: Okay, I'm just asking.
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0: KWSS, I'm Leisha Torres. We just heard Roxy Music, More Than This, and Just Like Heaven by The Cure. 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
3: Currently, it's 102 degrees.
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Yep, high noon, hanging out during lunchtime for an entire hour with indie rock from back in the day. And I hope you're not going out for lunch today because it is hot out there. Hopefully you brought your lunch. Partly cloudy and 109 for the high. That's going to be happening today, tomorrow, and Saturday. I bet we're going to go up to 110. Here's a song about a girl that's always oh so cool. Punk rock girl, Dead Milkman.

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The Replacements, I'll Be You. Runaway was by Crashing Cairo. I'm Lisa Torres. Coming up this hour, one of the best local indie rock bands, The Bellwethers, and their new single. And I will also let you know where they're going to be playing Friday night. Stick around because you don't want to miss The Bellwethers. Also, straight ahead, we got Jaguar, Twin, and Nirvana. Right now, Smashing Pumpkins.

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5: This is a night to thank two very special people. Larry David. 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And the other is Anonymous.
1: 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Yeah. 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

0: 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And just ahead of that, the Valley's Own, the Bellwethers, with New Year's Eve. That is their latest single, and they are going to be performing at Chopper John's this Friday night, June the 12th, 9 o'clock. One show. The Bellwethers happen to be one of my favorite local indie rock bands. Another favorite band here at KWSS is Mermaid Riot, and they're going to be opening the show for the Bellwethers. The Bellwethers go on at 9 and Mermaid Riot at 8. Make sure you get there. Cypress Hill did a song called Rise Up. We also heard Jaguar Twin with Bad Feeling. Nirvana was in the set too with Heart Shaped Box.
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KWSS, that is 595 by Violet Grohl, who's going to be taking the stage over at Rebel Lounge. Lords of the New Church also in this set with Russian Roulette. I'm Lisa Torres. Time for me to get out of here. Back with you tomorrow, Friday, kick off the weekend, and get ready for some great local live indie rock round town. I'll have all the information straight ahead. Bandidos from the Refreshments, and right here, Kim Gordon with Not Today.

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1: Do you believe in UFOs, astral projections, mental telepathy, ESP, clairvoyance, spirit photography, telekinetic movement, full trance mediums, the Loch Ness Monster, and the theory of Atlantis?
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2: Currently, it's 105 degrees.
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3: Currently, it's 106 degrees.
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2: 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We have the right of way!
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4: Whoa!
5: Hey, what the hell are you doing walking around dressed like Star Wars?
3: It's Comic-Con, you idiot. We're going to the Javits Center.
5: Well, you're the idiots because you three guys would never be walking together.
6: Yeah, you're his boss, and you two guys are enemies.
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5: Hey, come on. No, that's not Trek.
6: Yeah, that's two different franchises.
5: Yeah, sorry, guys. She doesn't know.
7: Nah, it's okay. I'm sorry you have to deal with that.
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